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0: Hi, this is Matt Skelton. I just want you all to keep locked in to 106.5 Interbeats, because I know when I'm in the gym, I'm always listening to Interbeats on 106.5.
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ain't being token black on TV, you got Lenny for that. 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
3: 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And I'm not really one of those dudes that does that voice. 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

Shout out to Dazza, enjoying the show. Also out to Gems. Reaching out to everyone that's in tune.

track IDs. After Apres, play track titled Gospel. It's by Diaz. Then Luna Amazonia. It's by Volan, Sentier and Prof. Next in, Raftan. It's by Crassa Rosa. Then Delight by Jiggler. And rolling today's shout out with this.

0: 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Here we go.
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2: 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I can't take all the credit. 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

Vocal talents of course Craig David, that was Rewind. One before this from More Night, that was entitled Tasty. This one's a classic from Strictly Dubs, it's called Thinking of You on Interbeats 106.5 FM.

love this track from Todd Edwards. It's entitled If You Want. Before this one, a Luna track called Envious, that was Sharda on the mix. And for that, classic from Mr. Reds, Can You Feel It? 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Just text this number, either from SMS or from WhatsApp, and it will come through to me here at the studio. That new number is 07-396-951-065. 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

0: Okay, the winner of the most classy modified car goes to car number 3. 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

because we got some good music. We kicked off the show some R&B, some LMA, and then we went into Kalani. My favourite R&B album of the year. It's actually fighting it out for my favourite album of the year. That and the fall off from J. Cole. We might get some J. Cole on today as well. So we had that track, Shoulda Never, featuring Usher. Then we went into some classic Joe, taking it all the way back to 2001. With I Want Her, one of Joe's albums. I can't remember.

we'll get into this week's brand new music. It's taking us to 1 o'clock. And then 1 o'clock, after 1 p.m, we'll get into today's Anything Goes mix. And I'll be honest with you guys, I don't know where we're going to go. But I'll be honest with you guys, it's going to sound good. Because that's what I do each and every week. So let's get into this one from Tony Yayo. It's Pimpin'. You're locked into Rude Roy. This is Sinta Beats Radio.

Yo, right now, this is Corcom representing for DJ Rude Roy, yeah? Right now, you're locked into the Good Rhyme Show on Into Beats Radio. What is? So fine, you know why. With the things you do for me.

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0: So let's get into some dancehall. We jump from hip hop to R&B. Sorry, it's R&B to hip hop. The YFL rhythm. And I thought, you know what? Let me just take it down a level. Before we get into this week's brand new music, one of my favourite reggae drops from 2025 was from Jamel. This one called Paradise. And this is the essence of Jamaican music. The real, real essence. We all love the dancehall and to get hype. But we need good reggae music like this. So that's what I do here on the Good Rhyme Show each and every week. We just mix it up. We stay versatile.
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0: 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You're locked into Rude Roy. 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

0: is decisive and you're locked into good rhymes. 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
1: King of the UK is on the wheels of steel. DJ Rude Boy, the Rude One is in the building.
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3: Always shelling it down. Whether it's in a club, at a wedding, at a bar, a brunch, here on the radio, I'm always going to be shelling it down. That's what I do. That's the only thing I know how to do. When it comes to this music thing, I only know how to shell it down. And the only place I'm shelling it down this weekend actually is here on the radio. Rude Roy's got the weekend off ahead of a busy, busy week next week. But anyway, it's just gone 12:30 here in the UK. And as you know, what we do every week on Interbeats Radio, 12 o'clock, Good Rhyme Show, I play some brand new music. Brand new music that's dropped over the last week. Sometimes yesterday. Yesterday, Friday is new music day. So most of the new music comes out on a Friday. We had one artist drop his album, highly anticipated album. Big, big promo rollout over the last month or so. He dropped Iceman, which we knew was coming. And he also gave us two other albums. So we got nearly 60 songs. Of course, we're not going to get through all 60 songs from Drake. We might play two. We're going to play two, actually. We might get three. One from each album. But we're not going to get into Drake yet. We're going to start off with a track called Outside. From an artist, I'm probably gonna butcher the name, but it's called Inaya. Yeah, anyway, hopefully I can find out how to pronounce her name properly. But it samples a track which someone pulled me up on last week. It was like, Roy, we used to come to Hamptons every week back in the day, man. We love you and Poison. You used to play one of our favourite tracks, Little Mo, Forever. I was like, yeah, boy, I appreciate it. 20 years later, people still talking about Hamptons. And then, coincidentally, we get an artist drop a new track sampling that song. So we're going to get into it this week.

0: Sober London. That's a remix, actually. I like that one too. I like that one. Real good R&B. Grown man business, as it says. So as we said earlier, Drake dropped the Iceman album yesterday, alongside two other albums. Three albums, getting himself out his UMG deal. He's now independent. It'll be interesting to see the next move from Drake. Will we see a different Drake now he's independent? Apparently he's got a £1 billion deal on the table. $1 billion deal. Boy, I believe it. He's got three albums in the top 100 charts. 60 tracks in the top 100 charts. Madness. Never seen before. So we're going to get into a couple of tracks off the new album. This one's off the Iceman album. And the Iceman album was pretty much where Drake is rapping. This one in particular, he's going at a few mans. I'll let you listen to it and decipher what you think. Track's called Make Them Pray.
1: I just wanna be.
0: Sorry, it's called Make Them Pay.
1: Wanna be free.

So brand new Drake there, make them pay. He's definitely getting a few things off his chest. Some saying, well, that's 2 years too late, way after the beef. And I get it, it's a valid point. But, you know, that's just how it goes sometimes. And sometimes, it's best just to get it off your chest whenever. A month later, a year later, 5 years later, get it off your chest. Don't hold it in. And who is to tell another man when and when he should not let things off his chest? So we'll get into one more off one of Drake's 3 albums he dropped yesterday, but let's get into some UK music off one of our queens. This woman, she can do anything. When it comes to a feature, she can jump on R&B, hip-hop, garage, anything she can do. She jumped on one of my favourite tracks last year with Mobb Deep, but she's back doing her UK thing. We're talking about Georgia Smith with this one, What Is Done Is Done.

She's back with a summer smash, by the looks of it. Ah, she's one of our queens. Definitely one of our UK queens. She can do anything, this girl. She can do anything. She does everything. Beautiful voice. She looks like a queen. Ah, she's a star. We're talking about Georgia Smith.

So my lady, Georgia Smith, she's back with What Is Done Is Done. We're going to be hearing a lot of that over the summer, no doubt about it. So let's take it from the UK over to the continent of Africa. Benex and SARS, he's back with a new one. This one's called Frank Sinatra. I think African music, Afro beats, is in a bit of a strange place at the moment. And not all music that comes out of Africa should be classed as Afro beats. You know, they can make hip hop, they can make R&B, they can make soul. I think there's an ignorance of just labeling everything that comes out of Africa as Afro beats. And that's just born out of the ignorance of how we perceive and look at everything that comes out of Africa, I believe. But that's for another topic. But I think African music at the moment, you know, it had a couple of years ago. Wizkid, Burna Boy, Davido, all those guys were doing their thing. It was massive. It seems to have cooled off a little bit. Those guys are still making music, but they haven't quite found those top 10 hits that are breaking through commercially. Hopefully, it's going to happen again. These things go around in circles. But let's get into this one, Frank Sinatra. So you're locked into Rude Roy. This is Interbeats Radio. This is where we do brand new music each and every week.

So that was Chris Brown there with Body Girls off his brand new album that dropped last week. Let's get into one more from Drake. This one features Popcorn called Amazing Shape.

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0: Yo, it's Big Boy Scraps, the one and only. And right now you're locked into the Good Rhyme Show with DJ Rude Roy.
1: 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Okay, Rude Roy.
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So welcome back to part two. You're locked into the Good Rhyme Show. Live here on Interbeats Radio. We're here every Saturday afternoon, 12 till 2. It's the place where we play just good music. We play some brand new music. We had our new music session. We'll play some old school. Rudy will always come with some old school. And then everything in between. Across all my favourite genres, which include R&B, hip-hop, reggae, dancehall, afrobeats, house and garage, some grime, some funky house. Anything with a beat to it, that sounds good. So we kicked off the show. Where did we kick off the show? I can't even remember. We got

0: where she wanna. I was gonna jump into the original sample of that one, but I thought, nah, let's keep it UK. Another one of my brethren.
1: 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Big up Rude Ray, Into Beats Radio, Good Rhymes, Lock In.
0: Last year, both of those guys dropped some big hits. And I hit them up before it blew up. Before it blew up. Especially this one, Light 2. Before it blew up and all the mainstream stations were playing it, I was playing it first. I had the exclusive. I locked into it first. That's not me bigging myself up. That is a matter of fact. You heard it on Interbeats Radio before you heard it on any of the other stations. So I hit up Skywalker. I said, yo, love the tune. Drop me a jingle. Of course he did. I hit up Call Me The Kid. I found his tune online. I said, yo, love the rhythm.

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And he done a part two. He called up Skilly Bangs. He said, yo, drop me a quick 16 and we've got this magic.

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1: 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We didn't switch over as swiftly, as smoothly. Let me clear my throat, as I would have liked to. But it's about that time, it's around about that time, as we do each and every week. For the last 35 minutes is going to be today, we'll jump into what we call the Anything Goes mix, where I'm just going to mix and blend some of my favourite genres all the way till 2 p.m. We're going to start off with some hip hop, some old school. Who knows where we'll end up. 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

0: them evil concept, go, we say death is a destruction to the humanity. That's what I say.
1: Who's got that Rastaman skank ready?
0: Aye.

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Royston, Rude Roy. But the music will always be good. Let's bounce with some reggae music to some 90s R&B. Next, Kofi Brown. They got

0: So we come to the end of the mix. So I've been trying to shake off this flu for the last, I don't know, 3 weeks now. So my voice is going in and out. But no excuses, no excuses. The mixes have been a bit today. But we're going to finish off with one of the best hip-hop songs ever made. From a legend that is no longer with us. He goes by the name of DMX, one of New York's finest. He passed away in 2023. Gone but never forgotten. He is a true legend. He made songs with so much energy and aggression. But he made some of the most heartfelt songs.
1: See,
0: whatever, blessed to listen to. Including this one. It's called Slipping.
1: To survive.
0: So for anyone who needs a bit of uplifting today,
2: hey, yo, I'm slipping, falling, I can't get up. Hey, yo, I'm
0: let's go out with this one. Alex C up next. Keep it locked to Interbeats Radio.

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It's all about 2026. Baseline action right here. It's your boy DJ Alex C. This is the Baseline Mixer each Saturday, 2 to 4 p.m.

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One on one, I have brutality, one peace and love in the community. 1995, this is life! All the time we send for the fire is lighter!

Yes, gang, we're finishing the show with this one. We're finishing strong. It's your boy DJ Alexi signing out. The Man 9 Massey up next. Guys, I'll see you next Saturday, 2 to 4 for the Bass on Mix Show. 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

just continue to be able to express myself as best as I can, Pastor. And I feel like I have a lot of work to do. Still, you know, I'm a student of the drums. And I'm also a teacher of the drums.

Thank you, Alexi, for the last 2 hours. And you're tuned into the Massey Show, Saturdays 4 till 6. We kicked it off with some Charisma and Peanut Butter Wolf. Into Stevie Odyssey, that's a new little edit by Suckerside. Grab that bad boy on Bandcamp. Into Black Rob Whoa and into this one, Silly Girl by Murs and Ninth Wonder. Which I'm gonna let ride. Shout out to producer Claire. It's the Massey Show, all in the mix. Let's go.

Manu Chao, Clandestino. This is the Massey edit. Before that, we had MJ, Human Nature. Coming out of Nas's Ain't Hard to Tell. Before that, we had DMX. So if you like what you hear, what I usually do is record a show and whack it onto my SoundCloud, which is linked on my Instagram. That's all lowercase DJ MASSC. 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Let's keep it moving.

So we just had some movie soundtrack business from Public Enemy, Flavor Flav, Chuck D. Into this classic cut from Crafty Cuts, featuring Dynamite MC. Got a new one from Allergies up next.

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And that is just in the first hour.

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1: 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It's good. Now in the mix with DJ Farmer's Market. 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
1: Another pretty hefty one for 2026 summer. 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

one that never leaves the crates. This track title, Take It, by Kepler versus The Trip. New music from Sortie on the way. Soul Mass Transit System. Got that really cool Pink Floyd edit to play too.

So this one's new from Soul Mass Transit System. Track title, Feel the Vibe. New one from Bauer straight after this.

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Where I like to play loads of new electronic music, usually house. Do it again. Some new UKG bits. Touch me, baby. As well as some club classics.

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But we'll make it work. That said, it is a pretty cool intro.

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Maybe I'll squeeze in one more, just looking at the clock, seeing if I can do it. Anyway, it's been fun. Loads of twists, loads of turns. Back next week from 4 p.m. DJ Goose is up next.

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Big shouts, everyone locked in, ready for the weekend. If you haven't noticed, starting this week's show, old school classic UKG. 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

0: out now, I want to see all the man of a no say. 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
1: 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Little newer UKG.

into beats. 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
4: Sound roughest thing around, kill anything we walk in our war zone. Backstone the king and take away and crown. Watch out, this is Top Cat at the microphone. And you don't know, say worries and trouble. Anytime apply the brakes, touchdown. What a beat.

I'm trying to watch the way I think. My mind matters, the hive mind. Try protect the hive from hijackers, skyjacking. Try align the rhymes in nice patterns. Trying to quell the feelings of anxiety and blind panic. Life backwards. Stuart's not my name. I feel the pain of my addictions and I'll do it all the same. It's comfort in the chaos. I'll do it all again and I'll do it cause I have to. Why they do it for the fame? It's a shame. That's my specialist subject. I'll destroy my life and you can get it on dub plate. As I wrote this, I've been homeless for 3 years. They said I'm

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It never helped, even when I cried on stage, kept tight around my eyes, trying to hide my face. That's the thing about life, it always finds a way. The sad face emoji, exactly what I was trying to say. Trying to shut the curtains on the cold hard light of day. Lost somewhere here between purgatory and cyberspace. You see me blubbing, I seen it coming from a mile away. I was supposed to fly high, I guess my flight's delayed.

0: 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Step up and claim your prize.
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0: is yours truly, Fred McGregor, and you tune in to Interbeat FM. We play the biggest and baddest tunes around here. So you know, whenever I'm in town, I always tune in to Interbeat FM. What a beat, man. What a beat, man.
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it's your boy Torsion in the hot seat from the hours of 10 till 12 right about now. 07396 951065. It's as simple as that, crew. Time to get involved. Let's go. It's Inner Beats. Yep.

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